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Valentine, Chad Taylor. Thank you for helping us sell out the Big Mix Winterscape 2027 trip to Punta Cana. That means maybe we have to find one more trip to give away. What do you think? It's Kelly Clarkson.

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15: Stats, heating, cooling, and appliance forecast. Tonight, chance for showers, 67 for the low. And tomorrow on Thursday, rain, 73 for the high. 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The soundtrack to your favorite night out, bold, bright, unapologetically fun. And then on Saturday, the Wreckin' Dixie Band. They cover country hits, hard rock, the place to be, Paradise Casino.

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It's your life and your music.

9. That's going to do it for me, Chad Taylor. Thank you so much for making me a part of your Wednesday. I do appreciate it. You and I, we will chat again tomorrow afternoon at 3. Have yourself a great night. Delilah's next. 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

0: right at 8 o'clock, which was promised to us.
1: It was nice being able to walk down every day after the guys were done working and see what they had been working on all day. The quality of work they've done. The cabinetry transformation has just been really nice, and most people wouldn't be able to tell from looking at it, but there is new cabinets as well as older ones, and you definitely cannot tell the difference.
0: 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We see it every day. We feel like it was definitely worth it.
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Tonight I got a letter from a listener named Aurora, which means heavenly stars. I love your name, Aurora. Aurora writes, "Hi, Delilah. My name is

0: Want to give a shout out to Alicia and Rob, to Brenda, to Stefan and his friends, to Terry and Allie and Emma, Jax, Jude. Thank you all for being a part of the show. Thank you all for your phone calls. Especially a shout out to Jamie Minton, who's been calling my show for well over 30 years, about 35 years now. Jamie Minton and his family have been a part of the show. Jamie's mom and grandma brought him to the studio years ago. He's a special needs young man. He participates in the Special Olympics. He works at a grocery store where he's been for 20, 30 years. And he lives in a group home. And he calls me every week to tell me he loves me and that he's praying for me. So does Josephine. Josephine calls me every week. And she and the sisters, the nuns where she lives, pray for me and my family. How sweet is that? How blessed am I? If you have never called into my show, call me. Tell me your story. Tell me your hopes and your dreams. They'll be safe with me. I'm not here to beat you up. I'm not here to judge you. I'm just here to love on you every night. You're listening to Delilah on Mix 106.9.
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0: Tonight's Delilah's Dilemma is from Carissa, who says, I'm going through a messy divorce right now, and I share a 3.5-year-old son with my soon-to-be ex-husband. I recently got a Facebook request from an old boyfriend who I hadn't been in contact with for over a decade. He is also going through a divorce. Anyway, he came to visit and stayed 5 days. While he was here, he bonded with my son and told me he wants us to try again. He said he was stupid for breaking up with me all those years ago and regrets it. I'm head over heels in love with him. I want to spend the rest of my life with him. Are second chances real, or am I just rushing into something to dull the pain of my divorce? Please help me, from Carissa. Carissa, I will have my words of advice, my Delilah's Dilemma's solution coming up next. 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

0: When you hear me say, come in and make yourself at home, what feelings does that evoke? Home? Is it where you live now? Is that your home? Is that where your heart is? Or when you hear home, do you think of a place in yesteryear? A place that had a certain feel, a certain smell. You walk in and you just feel peace. The memories come flooding back. Maybe your folks were in the military and you moved every 2 years and there never really was a home. But you got to go on a lot of adventures, make a lot of new friends. What does home mean to you? I want this home, your audio home via the airwaves at night, to be a place of comfort, a safe place, a place of comfort, a place of peace, a place of laughter, foolishness, silliness, and a whole lot of love. 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

0: thank you for spending time with us tonight. Thank you for letting us sneak through the airwaves and into your hearts and homes to be a part of your evening. Have a great Thursday, and do me a favor, take some time out of your Thursday schedule to slow down and love someone. Good night. 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

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PTO meetings, play dates, and that one open slot in 2 weeks. We get it. 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

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Between snacks and soccer, you deserve a play date of your own. 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

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PTO meetings, play dates, and that one open slot in 2 weeks. We get it. 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

feelings that I feel for you. 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I promise you that no one else will ever treat you better. 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All you gotta do is flip that switch before we

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0: Taylor Swift, 538, Mix 106.9. Morning, friend. Happy Friday Eve. How exciting is that? And we have a brand new month. Cannot believe it's October already, right? Don't you feel like September just flew by? Hey, coming up on today's show, I am so excited because Be the Good, we're going to talk to John Kiefer, and he has something really exciting for single moms. Maybe widowed moms, okay? It's a great opportunity for you and your car. You'll want to be listening at 6:08. And then we're going to chat a little more about October, just kind of in general. You know, it's Breast Cancer Awareness Month and some other things. I got my pink going on today to support that. And we have another gift card to Molly's Pizzeria in Chillicothe. That's trivia time coming up at 7:08. It's kind of an interesting morning out. I thought it was going to be chillier than it is. We'll take a full look at traffic and weather coming up next. Welcome to Janine's Morning Mix. You are always welcome here, friend. Love sharing the morning with you on Mix 106.9.
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0: Oh, well, all right, we'll check on Ken. I'm sure he's fine, just doesn't have things quite ready yet. Okay, we'll look at our weather. Well, I'll be honest, I don't have it quite in front of me, but hang on, we will grab it, and we're going to see what today's looking like. Yes, okay, we have got a chance of showers all throughout the day today. Looks like it's going to be a rainy one. 73. Yeah, it is a little warmer out there right now. Tonight looks like we'll see a low of 54. And then for Friday, 67 with a little bit of sun. Looks like we won't get rain. Friday night football should be safe. Right now, downtown Peoria, it's 68. 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
12: So glad you're here this morning, friend. This is Mix 106.9. It's 5:50. Hey, it's Janine. Yeah, October 1st. I know, it's the flip the calendar, start things fresh, with a hint of fall in the air. You know, October is also Breast Cancer Awareness Month. And I heard from Mix listener friend Kim Shane, girlfriend, wanted to let us all know there's a wonderful fundraiser for Illinois Cancer Care. It's coming up on the 17th. It's going to be at the Pink and Moose Lodge. Man, I haven't been there in a hot minute. I remember going to a wedding reception there back in the day. Okay, I don't know if it's okay for me to say this on air, but it's called Totes for Tatas. I'm just going to say it quick. 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Hey, you can find out more on their Facebook page. 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
20: The ramp closures at Route 6 and I-74 scheduled yesterday and canceled due to the weather have not been rescheduled. Same for the intersection closure that was scheduled yesterday morning at MacArthur Highway and Moss Avenue. Again, that has not been rescheduled. 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
12: Thanks, Ken. The Stats Heating, Cooling, and Appliance forecast for your Friday Eve, October 1st. Showers throughout the day, might even see a thunderstorm, 74. Rain continues tonight, 53, but for Friday, becoming sunny, 66. Hot dog, that sounds great for Friday night football. Right now, it's a little warmer start to the day. 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

A little kindness can go a long way, especially when it comes to a free oil change. Listen, I'm going to tell you more about that in just a sec. First, hi, it's Janine. This is Mix 106.9. It's 6:03 and it's already 70 degrees. Going to have a rainy day. Might see a thunderstorm, 74. So you definitely don't need a hoodie today, but you still might want a rain jacket. All right. I'll tell you how a local church is sharing the love with single moms. Coming up on today's Be the Good. Right after Rose and Bruno Mars, here's APT.

0: Mix 106.9 606 on your Friday Eve. How's it going, friend? I'm Janine, and it's time for Be the Good. This is where we celebrate people who make our community a little brighter just by showing up for others. And I'm super excited to introduce you to Josh Kiefer. He's from Northwoods Community Church out Allen Road in Peoria. Kind of Dunlap area, right? And they're doing something really cool for single moms in our community. All right, Josh, tell us what's going on.
1: So I work with our adult ministries and small group, a couple different classes, divorce care, grief share, and alpha, where people can come and ask questions about their faith.
0: Okay, we're going to be talking about how you're doing oil changes for single moms, but all that you just said right there is amazing. So I'm glad you shared that part too. So go ahead and tell us, what is this oil change event all about?
1: Started this, almost been 10 years now, with the intention of trying to just be the hands and feet and help single moms and widows either at Northwoods or in the community. So we get a pretty big blend of both Northwoods ladies and community ladies.
0: Love that. What are you guys going to do that day?
1: So they'll drop the car off, and then we'll have some snack coffee for them at the church. And then we change the oil, basic stuff like that. But then in addition to that, we'll check pretty much all over the car. You know, we'll make sure that their tires are good. And if they need air, we'll add air. The one that always gets the ladies kind of caught off guard is that we clean it. So there's some that, you know, they aren't super clean. So they always are super appreciative of coming back to a clean vehicle.
0: You got to be careful. But you're then, probably vacuuming up a lot of Cheerios.
1: There's some Cheerios. There's some Cheerios. You know, in addition to that, even things that can't be measured, we pray for every car that leaves also. Owner, and just pray for the vehicle itself. So
0: I love that. So I'm talking with Josh Kiefer at Northwoods Community Church. He's the group life pastor. And Josh, yes, since my husband and I attend Northwoods, I heard that you guys are going to meet first, have a big breakfast, and then pray over these vehicles. Tell us more about the heart behind this event.
1: We're trying to just meet the needs as best we can. You know, usually guys do better when they have a project that they can work on.
0: Mm-hmm.
1: Take seriously the verse where it talks about caring for the widow.
0: Yes.
1: So we just expanded that out to the single mom also.
0: Mm-hmm.
1: Just really doing our best to make practical needs really what it is.
0: Love
1: that. Obviously there's the supernatural element too of prayer, and maybe they'll experience the love of Christ on the day, but if not, they still get their oil done and they can feel better about their car for at least 6 months.
0: Amazing. If you are a widowed or a single mom, how can you get involved?
1: You can sign up on the website. There's still spots available, northwoods.church/men, and we just need your make, model, year, and VIN number so we can get all the supplies and parts. Pick a time slot between 9:30 and 1. Takes between 30 minutes and an hour. Pretty much it. Just drop it off at the church and we'll take it from there. There's no real deadline to sign up, just when all the spots. It always fills before the event, so I've never really worried about a deadline.
0: Okay, so when is the event?
1: Saturday, October 10th, between 9:30 and 1:30 p.m.
0: Fantastic. Josh, why don't you tell me, like, what are some of your favorite things about hosting this event?
1: My all-time favorite thing about hosting the oil change was several years ago. We had a woman come in and her car was in bad shape, and we did our best to fix a few things in the moment. Took a little bit longer, but we had someone donate a car. So we surprised her and came out and said, you know what, we needed to, you know, I know we did a few things on the car, but can you do just a quick video to share how it was meaningful, how we did all that extra work on the car? And then while she was out there talking, we drove up with her new car. New to her car, but that's very meaningful. I still think about that one every time.
0: Love. Again, Northwoods Community Church. That was Josh Kiefer. Oil changes for single and widowed moms. I mean, how amazing is that? What a beautiful way to show the love of Jesus. Hey, if you want to find out more, just go to the Northwoods Community Church website. And friend, don't forget, if you don't see the good, you can be the good.
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8: The ramp closures at Route 6 and I-74 scheduled yesterday and canceled due to the weather have not been rescheduled. Same for the intersection closure that was scheduled yesterday morning at MacArthur Highway and Moss Avenue. Again, that has not been rescheduled. 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
0: 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Can you even believe it? It's going to be a rainy one. Might even see a thunderstorm, 74. Rain continues tonight, 53, but for Friday, becoming sunny, 66. Right now, it's a warmer start to your morning. 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

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If there's one thing I've learned in all my years, don't make a hair decision when your hormones are raging. I'll tell you more about that and why I'm thinking about it this morning. National Hair Day. Coming up next, Mix 106.9. 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
0: No, I worked on my hair a long time, and you hit it. He hits my hair.
2: Right? Oh, don't you get frustrated how much time you put into it, and then you have a day like today, and you're going to step outside, and I'm telling you.

0: whether that means you are pregnant, just had a baby, or maybe you're pre-menopause or post-menopause. All right? Girl, you know, our hormones are always all over the place, right? But when they're really raging, just don't make a hair decision. And this is 100% truth I have passed on to every woman in my life because I did it twice. So first one was after daughter Hope was born. So it's 1997. I hadn't had a perm in a long time. Did a lot of them in the 80s. And then for some reason, I decided once she was born, I'm like, you know what? If I got a perm, I think it would be a really great idea. I think it would make life so much easier for me with a newborn. No! Within a couple of weeks, I went and got it straightened. It was awful. And I was still trying to lose the baby chub and all. Ugh. Then baby number two, Alex, comes along. And I had long hair right up until a few weeks before he was born. And all of a sudden, I decided to chop it all off. Why did I do that? It just, I mean, it made me look even bigger for some reason. I don't know. All I'm saying is this. Our hair, it's such an issue. It's usually a hot mess. But listen, be thankful for what you got. Happy National Hair Day.
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13: The ramp closures at Route 6 and I-74 scheduled yesterday and canceled due to the weather have not been rescheduled. Same for the intersection closure that was scheduled yesterday morning at MacArthur Highway and Moss Avenue. Again, that has not been rescheduled. Save more at Hy-Vee Friday through Sunday. 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

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There's something else. 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

Yes! One of the best guitar solos. Just love Prince so much. Hey, friend, Mix 106.9. I'm Janine. Welcome to Thursday, October 1st, your Friday Eve. How's it going? It's already 70 degrees. Going to be a rainy one, though, so make sure the kiddos got a rain jacket instead of a hoodie today, maybe. A little warmer. All right, so it is officially October 1st, and I kind of feel like fall officially walked through the door. And now I'm curious, is your mind just going crazy? Like, what am I going to do for the kids' costumes? Are we thinking about this already? Do you already have it? All right, we'll chill first. All right, and then we'll talk more after Kelly Clarkson. Mix 106.9.

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14: 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Happy October 1st, friend. I'm Janine. Love hanging out with you. 6:40. I believe it's October 1st. I feel like fall has officially walked through the door. I mean, you can see it everywhere, right? Friday night football, under the lights, marching bands competing on Saturdays. Kids running around in hoodies, flannels, bonfires with s'mores. Oh, I can't wait to have some of that. And pretty soon, the trees, you can tell, they're just starting to get there along the Illinois River. They're going to be putting on the most beautiful show. Maybe the Spoon River, too, right? Take a drive on Grandview. Isn't that like one of the best things to do? I love to go to Leaves and Beans, and they have a pumpkin pie chai latte. Oh, it's like the best. The River Valley, you get to see those reds and greens and golds and sunlight kind of coming through the trees. I love the golden hour. You know what I'm talking about? Like right before it becomes dark and the sun is just hitting everything just right. Mmm. Beautiful. Even though I'm a summer girl, I can totally appreciate the fall. And Danny pointed out, this is really important. We get an Ameren break. How nice is that? Ameren bill not quite as high because we're in that sweet in-between spot. Don't really need air or furnace. Love that. Okay, so speaking of October, have you bought the kiddos Halloween costumes yet? Because if you haven't, apparently we all need to get on that. Although, I'm going to be honest, I don't even want to talk about Thanksgiving or Christmas yet, okay? Can we just... I went into Lowe's in the Levy District, all the Christmas things right there. Why? I mean, don't people still want their Halloween stuff first? No, instead we've got the abominable snow monster there greeting us. Well, I'm also thinking this morning that October 1st, I always love the beginning of a new month. It's a fresh start. A new month, a clean page, and maybe, friend, you need that right now. Even though the days are getting shorter, that doesn't mean there has to be less light in your life, okay? Maybe this month you start something. Maybe you need to let something go. Maybe it's just making a phone call. Someone you haven't talked to in a while. How about just taking a walk? Man, I did that last night. I didn't think that was going to happen, and it did, and it just was a game changer for me. How about say yes to something that makes you happy? Friend, you don't have to have the whole rest of the year figured out today, all right? It's just October 1st. Let's enjoy this season and this new month while we can.
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20: Another big resurfacing project that took a backseat yesterday due to the weather is Route 26. So we'll see if they get that going again today. Again, that could be weather permitting. There wasn't much road work activity on Route 6, but the lane closures are still up. If everything went as scheduled yesterday in Peoria County, then Truitt Road is blocked. between Old Galena Road and Route 29. This could be closed for culvert work for the next 10 days. 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
14: Thanks, Ken. The Stats Heating, Cooling, and Appliance forecast for your Friday Eve. It's going to be a rainy one. Might even see a thunderstorm. 74. Rain continues tonight, 53. But tomorrow for your Friday, becoming sunny, 66. Perfect for Friday Night Football. 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

On Mix 106.9, morning, friend. How's it going? I'm Janine. You know, October is Breast Cancer Awareness Month. Listen, Mix listener girlfriend Kim Shane reached out to me. She's like, can you tell everyone about something cool going on? I'm like, yeah, but there's a word in there. I'm not sure it's okay I can say. Hang on, next.

0: Duncan Sheik. Mix 106.9, morning friend. 6:53, hey, it's Janine. And girlfriend Kim Shane reached out to me and she's like, hey, can you tell everyone about this really cool thing going on? And I'm like, yeah, but girl, you want me to say something like that on air? Hang on for what that is. First, just in case you didn't know, I mean, today's October 1st. Can't believe it. And it's also Breast Cancer Awareness Month. And I think it hits a little differently when you realize just how many people you know have been touched by it, right? Maybe it's you, your mom, your sister, your daughter, your best friend, someone you love. I got an aunt, a cousin, I mean, friends, yeah. And that's why this month matters, okay? It's a reminder to take care of yourself, to make the appointment, do the things we sometimes put off because we got to take care of everybody else first, right? Got to take care of you too, okay? Don't forget. Don't forget. So, this October, do that. And if you're walking through breast cancer right now, or you've walked through it before, I hope you know how many people are rooting for you. Friend, you are not alone. Okay, back to mixed listener girlfriend Kim. All right, Kim Shane. So she reached out to me and she said, hi, October is Breast Cancer Awareness Month, and this is a wonderful fundraiser for the Illinois Cancer Care Saturday, October 17th at the Pekin Moose. Come on, Pekin Moose, haven't been there in a hot minute. Great place to hang and have a good time. Okay, so she says, if you want to mention this on your morning show, that would be awesome. Okay, I'm going to say it really quick and hope that my boss, Mike, and my supervisor, Chad, are not listening because it's totes for tatas at the Pekin Moose, 4 to 8:30, live and silent auctions, purses, wallets, tote bags, and more. I mean, it's totes for tatas. Come on!
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7: There's an accident being cleared up in Peoria at Knoxville and Frontage Road. That's also Alta Road going the other way. So Knoxville north of Route 6, and that's reported no injuries. Thinking today will likely be limited roadwork activities. In fact, many were canceled yesterday, including the ramp closures that were scheduled for Route 6 and I-74 that has not been rescheduled. But there's still lane closures on Route 6, and we'll likely still see that westbound 474 delay approaching Route 6. It's always busy in the 7 o'clock hour. 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

Yeah, you do, and it's a good thing because we're not going to get any in the sky today. Hey, friend, Mix 106.9, it's Janine. 7:07, we might even see a thunderstorm. Grab that umbrella, rain jacket, high 74. Warmer than I thought it was going to be. It's already 70 degrees. All right, hang on. I got another gift card to Molly's Pizzeria in Chillicothe. It could be yours. Trivia time is coming up right after Gracie Abrams on Mix 106.9.

0: 1069 Gracie Abrams. Love her. Hey, it's Janine. Trivia time. Got a gift card to Molly's Pizzeria in Chillicothe. Viewers. That'd be perfect. A little pizza for the fam. All you got to do is answer this question. Ready? Here we go. What pizza style is known for being super thin and crispy and traditionally cut in squares? I think there's an ad for one of these places. Square beyond compare. 698-1069. You could win that gift card to Molly's Pizzeria in Chillicothe if you can answer this pizza-themed question. What pizza style is known for being super thin and crispy and traditionally cut into squares? 698-1069. It's trivia time on Mix 106.9. Good luck!
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9: There's an accident being cleared up in Peoria at Knoxville and Frontage Road. That's also Alta Road going the other way. So Knoxville north of Route 6, and that's reported no injuries. Thinking today will likely be limited road work activities. In fact, many were canceled yesterday, including the ramp closures that were scheduled for Route 6 and I-74 that has not been rescheduled. But there's still lane closures on Route 6, and we'll likely still see that westbound 474 delay approaching Route 6. It's always busy in the 7 o'clock hour. 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
0: The Stats Heating, Cooling, and Appliance forecast looks like another day of inside recess. Sorry, teacher friend. Showers, maybe a thunderstorm, 74. Rain continues into tonight, 53. Becoming sunny tomorrow, and all the District 150 families, teachers, students say, woo-woo! Friday's high is 66. Yeah, fall break starts. Hope you guys enjoy that. Right now, downtown Peoria, it's 70. 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Member FDIC, still looking for the winner of Trivia Time gift card to Molly's Pizzeria in Chillicothe. Got to answer this question. What pizza style is known for being super thin, crispy, traditionally cut into squares, not tavern style like Carrie guests, not monocles like Aislinn guests? Has to do with the city. Good luck.

0: 96.9 Trivia Time Part 2, friend, and you could win a gift card to Molly's Pizzeria in Chillicothe if you can answer this question. It's been a challenging one today. What pizza style is known for being super thin and crispy and traditionally cut into squares? Kim, girlfriend, what do you think it is?
1: Is it St. Louis style?
0: Yes!
1: At first, honestly, I thought monocles, and then you said it wasn't monocles.
0: Right?
1: I was like, okay, I got to look this up.
0: I mean, seriously.
1: I know it was in Chicago.
0: Right, because Chicago is
1: thicker.
0: Yes, exactly. Deep dish, right? And but monocles for sure around here. I mean, I could eat a whole large monocles pizza. It's so good.
1: We eat monocles a lot.
0: Right.
1: That's the only pizza my husband likes. He doesn't like Domino's or
0: really.
1: Yeah, he doesn't like the sauce from Domino's.
0: Gotcha. All right. Well, how's your morning going, friend?
1: Well, I'm at work.
0: Okay. That says it all, right?
1: Right. Exactly.
0: But listen, it's
1: Friday.
0: That's it. You got it. And you just won a gift card.
1: I'm going to work tomorrow, too, so.
0: Yes. But you get a free pizza at Molly's Pizzeria in Chillicothe.
1: Yay.
0: Oh, yes. Okay. Got one more gift card to Molly's Pizzeria left. I hope you can win it. The lines have been going crazy all this week. I mean, who doesn't love a free pizza, right? Coming up again tomorrow, it's Trivia Time on Mix 106.9.
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10: Westbound 474, that's tightening up approaching Route 6. It could get worse as we go through this half hour. Now, there may not be much roadwork activity once the rains come here for Route 6, but that's still down to one lane in both directions. It was an off day for a lot of the resurfacing work yesterday, like Route 26 between Route 116 and Spring Bay, and we're not seeing anything so far this morning. It was a washout for the bridge inspections westbound at 74, approaching the Murray Baker Bridge. We'll see if that goes up today. That'd be around 9. 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

is your hair this morning? Like, is it driving you crazy? I mean, I think we don't just have bad hair days. We have hair emergencies, right? And if you're having one, just know you're not alone. Friend, because we're all probably having bad hair days on this National Hair Day, why don't you just take your smile and share it with the world? Because I think we all need it. It's 7:34. This is Mix 106.9. I'm Janine. Yes, I'm having an awful hair day. Join the club. Not a big deal because it's 70 degrees and it's going to be rainy. And that's just what happens with hair when it rains, right? But I also have another hair story I got to share with you because I'm just going to tell you, lived enough years, don't make hair decisions when your hormones are raging, all right? Hang on. I'll tell you why coming up after Carrie Underwood. Mix 106.9.

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0: No, I worked on my hair a long time, and you hit it. He hits my head.
1: Right? I mean, come on. Hair is just a huge part of our life, whether we have it or not. Mix 106.97.38. How's it going, friend? It's Friday Eve, first day of October, which happens to be National Hair Day, and, you know, they have a million and one national this, that, and the other days. It's also National Less Than Perfect Day, which I think is the perfect combination, because my hair is never perfect. My hair is always just, I don't know, some version of crazy. It basically has two settings. Either I tried too hard or I absolutely didn't try at all, which is today's version, the didn't try at all. I knew it was going to be rainy, so why should we even bother, right? But I do have a word for you that I just have to share because, listen, I've lived enough life. There are certain things I'm like, I have got to pass this on to my girlfriend, all right? Don't make a big hair decision when the hormones are raging. I mean, this is real. I did it twice. Two of my biggest hair regrets. Decision number one, 1997. I had just had child number one, my beautiful daughter, Hope. But she was newborn. They're a lot of work. I hadn't had a perm in a long time. For some reason, I thought, if I get a perm, this should make life easier. No! It was awful. 2 weeks later, got it straightened. Child number two came along in 2000. Alex chopped the hair off because Alex was a lot. Notice I only have two children. And then I let the hair grow back out. I mean, come on. We know we don't just have bad hair days. We have hair emergencies. And sorry to all the people in our lives who have to deal with us when we make one.
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16: Westbound 474, that's tightening up approaching Route 6. It could get worse as we go through this half hour. Now, there may not be much roadwork activity once the rains come here for Route 6, but that's still down to one lane in both directions. It was an off day for a lot of the resurfacing work yesterday, like Route 26 between Route 116 and Spring Bay, and we're not seeing anything so far this morning. It was a washout for the bridge inspections westbound 74 approaching the Murray Baker Bridge. We'll see if that goes up today. That'd be around 9. 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
1: The Stats Heating, Cooling, and Appliance Forecast. Bad hair weather day for sure. Rainy. Maybe a thunderstorm. 74. More rain tonight, 53. Friday not only looks good for the hair, also looks great for Friday night football. Becoming sunny, 66. 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

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We are officially sliding into fall. Going to talk all the things next. 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
5: 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Doesn't it feel like fall has officially walked through the door? I mean, we're starting to see it everywhere. Friday night football, marching band competitions on Saturdays, kids running around in hoodies and flannels, bonfires, s'mores. Pretty soon those trees, you can just see it. They're just like on the cusp. Right along the Illinois River. It's the most beautiful show, if you ask me. Of course, our beloved Grandview Drive, when the leaves start turning, right? Spoon River Drive, all the things. Okay, speaking of October, I'm just kind of curious. Have you bought the kids Halloween costumes? Oh, that's a big thing, isn't it? I mean, apparently if you have it, you need to get on it. Everything's going to get picked over unless you're one of those that you can do it yourself, which is really cool. I got to be honest, I just don't want to talk about Thanksgiving yet. Christmas? Absolutely not. I would love to enjoy October, but then I walked into Lowe's and there was the abominable snow monster. Seriously? Really? I mean, I know, I get it. Like, we got to put everything out. But I was a little shocked by that. Like, I still thought I'd see the creepy things there. But no, apparently they're gone. Here's the other thing I'm thinking about. Oh, well, hang on. Danny, listener friend, Facebook page mentioned, Amarin becomes less of a burden this time of year. 100%. Loving that. Thanks, friend. Okay, but here's the other thing I'm thinking about. October, new month, clean page. And maybe you need that right now. Even though the days are getting shorter, that doesn't mean there has to be less light in your life. Okay? So, friend, maybe this is the month that you're going to start something new. Maybe this is the month you're going to let something go. Maybe you need to make a phone call. How about take a walk? Listen, I did that last night. I didn't think I was going to fit it in. I did, and I felt like a brand new woman afterwards. Woo! How about say yes to something that makes you happy? Listen, you don't have to have the whole rest of the year figured out. It's only October 1st. Let's enjoy this season while we can.
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12: 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We've been doing this a long time, you know.
13: Yeah. 50 years or so.
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10: Westbound 474, that's slowing down from Farmington Road up to Route 6. Lane closure still up on Route 6. We're not seeing much of a delay. Likely won't be much road work activity again today due to the weather. And that could also mean no lane closures on I-74. Earlier in the week, it was busy. Westbound with the bridge inspections washout yesterday. We'll see about today. That would start around 9. Save more at Hy-Vee. 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Bone-in pork shoulder roast, $1.68 per pound. 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

Sometimes sharing the love looks like a hug. And sometimes it looks like a free oil change. 806 Mix 1069. How's it going? I'm Janine. Happy Friday Eve. 70 degrees. Rainy day ahead. High of 74. Could be a thunderstorm. Listen, there is a local church doing something really sweet for single moms. Mm-hmm. If you're one, you definitely want to know about this. Hang on, tell you more. It's today's Be the Good, next after Justin Bieber, Mix 106.9.

0: Mix 106.9 809 on Friday Eve. How's it going? I'm Janine. It's time for Be the Good. This is where we shine the spotlight on people, events, things going on in our community that are just doing something good. So, there's a local church doing something really sweet for single moms. I got to have a little conversation with Josh Kiefer from Northwoods Community Church. You know Northwoods, out on Allen Road, kind of that, it's Peoria, but kind of Dunlap area. All right, Josh, what do you guys have going on?
1: So I work with our adult ministries and small group, a couple different classes, Divorce Care, Grief Share, and Alpha, where people can come and ask questions about their faith.
0: Okay, we're going to be talking about how you're doing oil changes for single moms, but all that you just said right there is amazing, so I'm glad you shared that part too. So go ahead and tell us, what is this oil change event all about?
1: Started this, almost been 10 years now, with the intention of trying to just be the hands and feet and help single moms and widows either at Northwoods or in the community. So we get a pretty big blend of both Northwoods ladies and community ladies.
0: Love that. What are you guys going to do that day?
1: So they'll drop the car off, and then we'll have some snack coffee for them at the church. And then we change the oil, basic stuff like that. But then in addition to that, we'll check pretty much all over the car. You know, we'll make sure that their tires are good. And if they need air, we'll add air. The one that always gets the ladies kind of caught off guard is that we clean it. So there's some that, you know, they aren't super clean. So they always are super appreciative of coming back to a clean vehicle.
0: You got to be careful. But you're then, probably vacuuming up a lot of Cheerios.
1: There's some Cheerios. Cheerios. You know, in addition to that, even things that can't be measured, we pray for every car that leaves also. Owner, and just pray for the vehicle itself. So
0: I love that. So I'm talking with Josh Kiefer at Northwoods Community Church. He's the group life pastor. And Josh, yes, since my husband and I attend Northwoods, I heard that you guys are going to meet first, have a big breakfast, and then pray over these vehicles. Tell us more about the heart behind this event.
1: We're trying to just meet the needs as best we can. You know, usually guys do better when they have a project that they can work on. Take seriously the verse where it talks about caring for the widow.
0: Yes.
1: So we just expanded that out to the single mom also. Just really doing our best to make practical needs, really what it is.
0: Love
1: and
0: that.
1: Obviously there's the supernatural element too of prayer, and maybe they'll experience the love of Christ on the day, but if not, they still get their oil done and they can feel better about their car for at least 6 months.
0: Amazing. If you are a widowed or a single mom, how can you get involved?
1: You can sign up on the website. There's still spots available, northwoods.church/men, and we just need your make, model, year, and VIN number so we can get all the supplies in part. Pick a time slot between 9:30 and 1. Takes between 30 minutes and an hour. Pretty much it. Just drop it off at the church and we'll take it from there. There's no real deadline to sign up, just when all the spots, it always fills before the event. So I've never really worried about a deadline.
0: Okay, so when is the event?
1: Saturday, October 10th, between 9:30 and 1:30 p.m.
0: Fantastic. Josh, why don't you tell me, like, what are some of your favorite things about hosting this event?
1: My all-time favorite thing about hosting the oil change was several years ago, we had a woman come in and her car was in bad shape. And we did our best to fix a few things in the moment. Took a little bit longer. But we had someone donate a car. So we surprised her and came out and said, you know what, we needed to, you know, I know we did a few things on the car, but can you do just a quick video to share how it was meaningful, how we did all that extra work on the car? And then while she was out there talking, we drove up with her new car.
0: Oh, wow.
1: Well, new to her car, but that's very meaningful. I still think about that one every time.
0: Love, love, love, love, love. That was Josh Kiefer, Northwoods Community Church. Oil changes for single moms, October 10th. You can go to Northwoods' website and find out more. I just love how they are sharing the love of Jesus in just such a real way. Like, come on. They're vacuuming puffs out of your car. All right, friend. Don't forget, if you don't see the good, be the good.
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0: Okay, so the mind is going crazy with a million things, right? 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
0: The Stats Heating, Cooling, and Appliance Forecast for your Friday Eve, October 1st. Rainy day ahead. Could see a thunderstorm, 74. Showers continue tonight, 53. Then tomorrow, Friday, it's going to become sunny, 66. 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

0: Mix 106.9, welcome to October, friend. Hey, it's Janine. You know it's October. That means it's Breast Cancer Awareness Month. Girlfriend Kim Shane reached out to me, wants me to share something, but I hope my boss Mike and my supervisor Chad are not listening, because I'm going to say a word on the air that I'm not sure I'm supposed to say. Okay, we'll get to that in a second. October, Breast Cancer Awareness Month. I think you know, it just kind of hits a little differently when you realize just how many people you know have been touched by it, right? Maybe it is you. Your mom, your sister, your daughter, your best friend, and an aunt, a cousin, friends. I know, right? All these people we love. That's why this month matters, okay? So it's a reminder to take care of yourself, to make the appointment, talking to myself right now, do the things we sometimes put off because everybody else needs us first, right? So this is your friendly reminder, take care of you. And if you're walking through breast cancer right now, or you have walked through it before, I hope you know how many people are rooting you on. You are not alone. Okay, back to girlfriend Kim Shane. All right, so I got this little message. Hi, October is Breast Cancer Awareness Month, and this is a wonderful fundraiser for the Illinois Cancer Care Saturday, October 17th at the Pekin Moose Lodge. Come on, Pekin Moose. Man, I remember going to a great wedding reception there in the day. Okay. And then she said, if you want to mention it on your morning radio show, that would be awesome. But Kim, girl, the name? Totes for Tatas? Set the Moose, 4 to 8:30, October 17th. Great cause, but the name? Oh, my!
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How's it going? 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Don't back down, baby. 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

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Hey, it's Janine. National Hair Day today, October 1st. Also, National Less Than Perfect Day, which I think is a perfect combination. Because what day do you ever have a perfect hair day? Especially not rainy days, right? Like today. Ugh, didn't even try. Here's Justin Timberlake. 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Good morning.

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12: 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Rain throughout the day, maybe a thunderstorm, 74. Showers tonight, 53 for your Friday. Becoming sunny, looks like a good night for Friday Night Football, 66. 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

0: Melissa Etheridge, Mix 106.9. How's it going? I'm Janine. It's been great hanging out with you today, friend. Friday Eve, October 1st. Don't you feel like fall has officially walked through the door? Mm-hmm. Listen, take that beautiful smile of yours and share it with the world. It needs you. Scott's going to join you next. Right here on Mix 106.9, where you are always welcome, friend. 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

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Hi, it's Scott. I don't think I would be choosing Texas. Have you seen how hot it gets there in the summer? Me and heat do not get along. 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

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Woo-hoo!

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6: The Stats Heating, Cooling, and Appliance Forecast. Showers today, maybe a thunderstorm, high 74. More rain tonight, 53. Then I think we're done for the weekend, becoming sunny tomorrow and a high of 66. 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

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Got the new one to play for you now from Ariana Grande. 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
6: 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Unfortunately, a rainy day again today. Possibly a thunderstorm, 74 the high. More rain tonight, 53. Then I think we're going to clear out for the weekend, becoming sunny tomorrow and a high of 66. 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

1069, Scott Wheeler. It's lunchtime. Oh, speaking of food, Chad Taylor is in for Janine tomorrow on Janine's Morning Mix. And on Trivia Time at 7:08, giving away a gift card to Molly's Pizzeria in Chillicothe. Unless, of course, Chad orders the pizza for himself and eats it. He's not beyond that. 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
9: The Stats Heating, Cooling, and Appliance Forecast. Showers, possibly a thunderstorm today, high 74. Rain in 53 tonight and becoming sunny tomorrow for what looks to be a great weekend. 66 tomorrow's high. 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

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So soon the negotiations will start about what your kids can and cannot dress up as for Halloween. You can go with a ghost. That's pretty acceptable. 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
7: The Stats Heating, Cooling, and Appliance forecast. Possibly a thunderstorm today. 74 the high. More rain possible tonight. 53. Then good news for the weekend as we become sunny tomorrow. And should stay the case for the rest of the weekend. Tomorrow's high 66. 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

Happy Friday, Eve friend. Hey, got one last gift card to Molly's Pizzeria in Chillicothe. 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

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Hi, it's Scott Wheeler. A little musical chairs tomorrow as Chad Taylor is in for Janine on Janine's Morning Mix. But he will still have your chance to win a gift card to Molly's Pizzeria in Chillicothe on Trivia Time at 7:08 on Mix 106.9.

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10: 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Showers, possibly a thunderstorm today, 74. More rain tonight, 53. And becoming sunny tomorrow and a high of 66. 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

Green Day and Mix 106.9. Hope you're having a great Thursday, Chad Taylor. By the way, thank you, thank you, thank you for selling out the Big Mix Winter Escape 2027 trip to Punta Cana. Maybe we should give away a trip. What do you think? More details coming.

workday's moving along, but your mind's already on tonight's kids' schedule and making sure all the gear is ready to go. 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

0: Ed Sheeran on Mix 106.9. Looking forward to the weekend. I'm sure you are as well. There's a lot happening, so I'm kind of pre-gaming right now. One thing I have my eye on is coming up on Saturday, the Chillicothe Autumn Market. It's from 10 a.m. to 2 p.m., totally free, at the Chillicothe Public Library, which is at 430 North Bradley Avenue. They're going to have a lot of fun stuff out there. You know, if you're just looking to get out, wander around, enjoy a little small town fun, check that out. And the best part is, totally free.
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Why in the world does Todd Rundgren have an issue with Taylor Swift? Stay in your lane, buddy.

knew it. It's that magical time of year when it's 48 degrees at breakfast and 76 by lunch. 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

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When I hear this song, I'm back in eighth grade. I'm dancing with Emily Peters. Good stuff.

0: Kid Laroi, Justin Bieber on Mix 106.9. I mentioned a lot is happening in the area, and remember, I'm new, so I get intrigued pretty easy. That said, on Sunday, I'm all about this in Dunlap. Schlachtfest and German American Day. How fun does that sound? It's at Hickory Grove Park, runs noon to 8. They've got German food, music, German cars and bikes, children's playground, games, even a bonfire later that night. Now, they actually call it fun for the entire family. From that description, I get it. So bring out the kiddos, bring your appetite, and apparently bring cash because it's cash only.
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0: Stats, heating, cooling, and appliance forecast. Rain tonight, 53 for the low. Tomorrow on Friday, becoming sunny, 66 for the high. 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

Alanis Morissette on Mix 106.9. Chad Taylor, thank you so much for joining me this afternoon. And thank you for selling out the big Mix Winter Escape 2027 trip to Punta Cana. I think that means we need to give away a trip. What do you think? Sombers on Mix 106.9.

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Welcome to the beautiful chaos. 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

0: Chainsmokers Halsey on Mix 106.9. Kind of going through all the fun things to do this weekend. I know it's only Thursday, but I'm pre-gaming. And there's something happening on Saturday, the Sugar Creek Arts Festival. It's an Uptown Normal. It's totally free. 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And honestly, this is the kind of event that I love because you can walk around, you can check out beautiful things, grab something to eat, and call it a family outing.
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17: Westbound 474, that's slowing down from Farmington Road up to Route 6. Lane closure still up on Route 6. We're not seeing much of a delay. Likely won't be much road work activity again today due to the weather. And that could also mean no lane closures on I-74. Earlier in the week, it was busy westbound with the bridge inspections. Washout yesterday. We'll see about today. That would start around 9. 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

1D on Mix 106.9. I saw Don Henley on CBS Sunday Morning. I had no idea he was 78. He looks fantastic. God bless him.

0: Camila Cabello on Mix 106.9. Chad Taylor, we're not going to Havana, but we are going to paradise. We're going to the Dominican Republic, Punta Cana, big Mix Winter Escape 2027 trip in February. It's now sold out thanks to you. So that means maybe a trip could be up for grabs. I'd be listening.
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16: Still very crowded at Knoxville and War Memorial Drive. There's a report of a stalled vehicle in the left turn lane eastbound on War Memorial Drive, and that delay from Sheridan, although maybe more of an accident at that very busy intersection, might be an intersection to avoid. Northbound Knoxville is on the brakes from Forest Hill. Still working on a house fire that's on Milton Court. So equipment's parked on Nebraska. Nebraska's blocked between Sheridan and Broadway. 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
0: Stats, heating, cooling, and appliance forecast. Tonight, more rain, 53 for the low. And tomorrow on Friday, becoming sunny, 66 for the high. 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

6-9. Chad Taylor, just after 5 o'clock. Ella Langley is having the biggest year of her career. This song right here broke the all-time record for the most weeks at number one on the Billboard Hot 100. 24 weeks. It's Choosin' Texas. Just when

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0: Lovely, the band Broken on Mix 106.9. I talked about this earlier, but I'm very intrigued because on Sunday in Dunlap, Schlachtfest and German American Day is happening at Hickory Grove Park. Runs noon to 8, German food, music, German cars and bikes, children's playground, games, even a bonfire later that night. Total fun for the entire family. 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Bring the kiddos. 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
19: That's a delay on Route 6 heading southbound from War Memorial Drive down to I-74 and northbound I-74 to Charter Oak. The road work was limited over the past couple of days. Lane closure still up, and now this afternoon rain is really slowing things down. War Memorial Drive's heavy at Allen Road, heading east towards Sterling Glen. Knoxville still northbound on the brakes from Forest Hill to War Memorial Drive. Eastbound War Memorial Drive, Sheridan to Knoxville, and northbound Knoxville from past Pioneer Parkway in the work zone. Eastbound 74 is heavy now approaching the Murray Baker Bridge. 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

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PTO meetings, play dates, and that one open slot in 2 weeks. We get it. 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

Bruno Mars on Mix 106.9. I'm in the doghouse. Let me explain. I forgot to tell my wife that my friend from Green Bay will be staying with us this weekend. She had planned a quiet

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Now, it's not going to be so quiet. Now she is doing so much cleaning to get ready for a house guest. I got to find a way to make it up to her. Madonna's on Mix 106.9.

0: 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Something fun is happening Saturday that I think you should be aware of. I love free options. 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It's another great way to get out and about, wander around, enjoy a little small town fall fun. 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
15: An accident was reported westbound 74 between Sheridan and Broadway. We're not seeing much of a delay there. If it's there, it's likely on the side. Just use caution. Now, Route 6 heading southbound is still slowing down from War Memorial Drive to I-74. A little worse this afternoon due to the weather. 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
0: Stats, heating, cooling, and appliance forecast. More rain tonight, 53 for the low. And tomorrow on Friday, sun's out, 66 for the high. 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

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Not only did they take over the Sphere in Vegas, but they took over Dusseldorf, Germany. They were treated like royalty when they arrived.

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You could win a free pizza. 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
1: At Sherman's, we're picky about furniture. 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
2: 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What gives?
1: Well, no matter what you choose, we chose it first.
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1: So we only sell what we would put in our own homes.
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1: Yep. We've been doing this a long time, you know.
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1: Later, Larry.
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11: Stats, heating, cooling, and appliance forecast. Rain tonight, 53 for the low. And tomorrow on Friday, becoming sunny, 66 for the high.

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Thank you, thank you, thank you for selling out our Mix Winterscape trip to Punta Cana next year. 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